0: talaga.
1: Apostasy is interrupting one's Islam by an intention, or by a blasphemous act, or by a blasphemous saying, whether or not it was said mockingly, out of stubbornness, or out of conviction. To apostatize after having been Muslim is the most vulgar of sins. It is a heinous crime, the committer of which deserves the everlasting torture and hellfire, should he die without repenting of it.

with the birth of the finest human, the master of all men, Muhammad, peace be upon him. The universe shone with the brightest lights, and the earth wore its greenest dress, welcoming his much-awaited noble rise, who restored the proper faith and spread